So bad some people wanna stagnate. We stamping a new mandate. No handshakes for clout chasers. Seen sick, just another outpatient. Chasing bread, starting to outpace it. Sound banging in your face, tell a tailor. We became the town favorites. Sniper views from my house, baby. Roof, spot 'em, got 'em. No

eyes closed, give thanks to me. Get on your knees, say Lord. Thank God for everything I adore. You know it rain, it rain, it pour. That's why it takes time to Lord.

action, Holy Ghost connection, beat that ass by election, just another host of infections, fiends of misconceptions. I saw the light.

We're just obvious. Small jumpers, corkscrews, wacky socks, commuter belts, Scientologists without yogurt. We're just obvious. Hippie private schools fighting amongst themselves and beard trimmers and sloppy eyes with sloppy tears that splash upon the things that you left. We're just obvious. Alternative thoughts, alternative clothes, or leisurely dressed boss and corkscrew all in one time team. We're just obvious. Like David Cameron, bow tie at breakfast, rotund facial cheekiness and borderline inference. Flirty coffee croissant crumbs in the morning, going to war your best pals. We're just obvious. Listening to Florence and the Machine and having a roll up. A man with soft hands and a dark arm. Politically cautious with nice skin, our Birkin. Impotent, white, obvious people with shocking clothes and awful music, red death and a science of being a knob. I don't like anyone's music, not mine. New World Order. We're just obvious. Only my honesty matters. And having a roll up, being supportive. The backbone, the leg bone, the bone, the bone. We're just obvious. Tiny little pale porcelain ants running around in a large fishbowl full of aggressive men with beard trimmers.

0: You bloody will get upstairs and get a wash.
1: No, I ain't.
0: Oh, why don't you turn your dinner?
1: I'm going out in a minute.
0: Bloody burnt now.
1: Yeah, I'm going out in a minute anyway. So
0: you're not going out. You're not. You're staying in until your father comes home.
1: Oh, no, I am.
0: Oh, yes, you are.
1: Well,
0: don't argue. Get a bloody clap round the ear, mate.
1: Clap me round the ear.
0: I will.
1: No, you won't.
0: Too bloody big for your boots.
1: Yeah, you're all starting on me, ain't you?

0: Franco?
1: Yeah?
0: You don't get your supply?
1: Computer, don't forget me anymore.
0: Lord have mercy, computer again. Alain?
1: Sir?
0: You don't get your tarpaulin?
1: Production, don't consider me.
0: Lord have mercy. Nature?

From listening to records, I just knew what to do. I mainly taught myself. And, you know, I did pretty well, except there were a few mistakes that I made that I have just recently cleared up. I'd like to just continue to be able to express myself as best as I can in history. I feel like I have a lot of work to do still. I'm a student of the drums. And I'm also a teacher of the drums, too.

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And it's like, it's not really me that's coming. The music's coming through me. The music's coming through.

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1: Nah.
0: You don't get your supply?
1: Computer don't forget me anymore.
0: Not a massive computer again. Alain?
1: Sir?
0: You don't get your tarpaulin?
1: Protection, don't consider me.
0: Not a massive.

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Man tries the door, but the door is locked. 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Man gouged the hinge and goes down the stairs.

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From the Motor City to the city of Dis. They traced his travel by his credit card. No sleep, smokes, and he's nauseous.

Chau, chau, chau, chau, chau, chau, chau, chau, chau, chau, chau, chau, chau, chau, chau, chau, chau, chau, chau, chau, chau, chau, chau, chau, chau, chau, chau, chau, chau, chau, chau, chau, chau, chau, chau, chau, chau, chau, chau, chau, chau, chau, chau, chau, chau, chau, chau, chau, chau, chau, chau, chau, chau, chau, chau, chau, chau, chau, chau, chau, chau, chau, chau, chau, chau, chau, chau, chau, chau, chau, chau, chau, chau, chau, chau, chau, chau, chau, chau, chau, chau, chau, chau, chau, chau, chau, chau, chau, chau, chau, chau, chau, chau, chau, chau, chau, chau, chau, chau, 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

0: Franco?
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0: You don't get your supply?
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0: You don't get your tarpaulin?
1: Production, don't consider me.
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1: Well, I don't think you can make a statement in the finals. I mean, this is just one game, and one game doesn't make a final. But we wanted to get out of the block quick. We got to defend our home court, you know, because we got three games out there, so that can make a big difference.

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By that time, it was 10:30 then.

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0: Hey, we got some very intelligent women in here, man.
1: Do you think you're too young to really love somebody?
2: No.
1: Let's say it for me. I'm an adult. I say, wait, you too young to be in love. This is silly. You infatuated with him. He got nice jeans. He wear fancy Adidas. I mean, it might be something I don't know.
2: It's a difference from loving somebody and being in love with somebody.
1: Well, you
3: that's
1: tell me.
3: Everybody.
1: What's the difference?
3: Okay.
1: What's the difference?
3: Okay, Shan.
2: You can love anybody, but when you're in love with somebody, you're looking at it like this. Taking that person for what he or she is, no matter what he or she look like, but no matter what he or she do.
4: They don't know what the feeling is to be loved.
1: She killed it. We get in that conversation with that, right?

0: Hey, we got some very intelligent women in here, man.
1: Do you think you're too young to really love somebody?
2: No.
0: Let's say it for me. If I'm an adult. I say, wait, you too young to be in love. This is silly. You're infatuated with him. He got nice jeans. He wear fancy Adidas. I mean, it might be something. I don't know.
2: It's a difference from loving somebody and being in love with somebody.
0: Well, you tell me. What's the difference?
3: Okay.
0: What's the difference?
3: Okay,
0: Shan.
2: You can love anybody. Looking at it like this, you taking that person for what he or she is, no matter what he or she look like, but no matter what he or she do.
3: God,
2: you
3: think
2: that like this?
4: If you fall in love, you can fall out of love.
2: I just love somebody. You might stop being in love with them, but you is not gonna stop loving that person.
5: Maybe sometimes they've never been loved before.
3: Yeah,
5: or they've never been in love before. Or they don't know what the feeling is to be loved.
3: Yeah, she poetic.
0: She killed it. We can end that conversation with that, right?

This is combat. 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But don't bone the forest.

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not your mother, I'm not your bitch. 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